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2: Gorgeous mountains, you have these forests and the wildlife, so I'm happy to be here.
3: When I worked here, very few tourists come. Now they have about 100,000tourists a year. That shows, and most of them by far are from China. It shows people in China becoming more and more aware of the beauty of nature.
2: Because you need good protection, good planning, good management, good policy, good everything to keep this beautiful as it is.For the next centuries or more.

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